I liked it. Rise Against on their tour poster. They used a bowling alley on there. Well done, boys. Well done. Now, your man Mike Jones, I'm getting ready for the fall bowling season. It's coming up. I'm thinking of reusing the team name from the summer. I really like Three's Company. My new team, it's going to be three people as well. I think we might reuse it, but then I'm also thinking of Son of a Bleep and just having that because I do like to yell and cuss a lot when I screw up. We'll see. 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

0: Freaking Out. 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Also, we got Crazy Town and Noah Kahan, who hit himself on stage the other night. He's all right, but I saw the video on Instagram. Noah's playing, and he accidentally hit himself in the face with his guitar, and he cut himself over his eye. He had blood coming down the side of his face onto his cheek. Kept the song going, kept it up. I guess when the adrenaline's out there, you got like 50,000 people strong, a little cut. All right, when the song's done, I'll go find a Band-Aid or something. But seriously, Noah Kahan, be careful, man.
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It could be elementary school, middle, high, college, whatever it is. 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

Self-Aware with Temper City on Alt 104.5. I'm Mike Jones. Tomorrow we have the second preseason game for the Birds. They're playing the Patriots. And while most of the starters aren't going to be playing in the game, this is going to be a good chance to look at the backup guys and a lot of the people that have been really busting their butt in training camp. They're right there on the verge of making the team. So we'll get a good look at them and see who moves on.

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1: It looks like a Barbie doll, but the difference with this one is that the doll is pregnant and features a realistic amniotic sack with a tiny plastic baby and slime inside the sack.

104.5. 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You'll get us.

tomorrow is the annual Philly Naked Bike Ride. If you're going to make a playlist for that, I would definitely have World Apart from Bike Routes on there. Also, Bicycle from Queen, Handlebars from Flowbots. That'd be a good one, too. Look, if you're going to ride around the city naked, you got to have good stuff to listen to. 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

throughout this ride that is life, we all get into relationships, get broken up with for whatever reason. I saw some of the strangest reasons, this whole thread about it on Reddit. We're going to talk more about it in a few minutes. On 104.5 Nirvana.

0: So far, so fake. Pierce the Veil at Alt 104.5. I'm Mike Jones. Everybody in life gets broken up with for one reason or another. And I saw this thread on Reddit where people admitted some of the strangest reasons that they broke up with someone. People said their feet looked weird. I didn't like the way they chewed gum. They ate pizza with a fork. One guy only ate canned vegetables, never fresh ones. So the woman broke up with him. This one, though, this one I can't agree with, where this girl said, a guy took me on a date to play bingo. She broke up with him for that. Go to play bingo is a lot of fun. You go and play, you have a couple drinks, you get into it. Man, that's your loss, lady.
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Philadelphia's alternative on 104.5. It's Mike Jones. This season on the show Interview with the Vampire, they changed things up. Continuing with how it was in the books, where now Lestat was the leader of a rock band, and they just put out the music from it today. That came out also. Weezer's album, Brandon Flowers, his solo stuff, his country western solo stuff, but still, you want to check it out because it's Brandon Flowers.

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1: The program will allow borrowers to transfer their digital money from Coinbase into a custody wallet while retaining ownership. Greg, please, I need your explanation.
2: Okay, so when you're dealing with crypto, what you want to do is you want to push the left phalange. 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
2: It's called a digibank.
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Oh, my God, this sounds horrible. It's Mike Jones, Alt 104.5. I just saw the story, and thank God, a fisherman in Mexico was rescued after being stuck in an underwater cave for 15 days. He said it was pitch black in there. He just sat there and prayed a lot for someone to find him, and thankfully, he's okay. But just imagine that. You're in a room. It's pitch black for 15 days. You don't know what time it is, what's going on. No Wi-Fi? Hell no. 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
3: 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I'm your host, Alex Mack, with iHeartRadio. 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Shout out where you're hanging out. Shout out your city. But let's go ahead and get things started right now with the new one from Goose, not to be confused with Geese. This is Good Times, End Times on Emerging Alt.

Alternative Alt 104.5. What's going on? It's Alex Mack, your host here on Emerging Alt. So excited to be playing you new stuff from Fontaines DC. I've been waiting for this, and we just found out we're getting their new album, Dopamine Chamber, coming out October 16th. It's supposed to be like kind of heady, right? They're calling it like mood altering, talking about like the psychological thriller Ripley, AI, politics, climate change, celebrity drama. So I feel like it's going to be a really interesting listen, and we got this one to kick it off, new from Fontaines DC.

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1: Hey, what's going on? It's Alex Mack, your host here on Emerging Alt. If you missed all of my shenanigans at Vans Warped Tour, I was out at the Long Beach weekend. Crazy time. Honestly, a dream getting to catch up with so many of bands that have like become my friends, you know, that I've been fans of since I was a little kid. And honestly, like getting to meet new bands. Like, I've never gotten a chance to talk to Joyce Manor before. We talked about really the story behind this song. If you haven't seen that video, it's on the Instagram at AlexMackLive. But listen to the song first, then watch the video. It's called I Used to Go to This Bar.

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Now, if you've listened to Emerging Alt before, you know I'm a huge music video guy. It's Alex Mack, your host here, and I've got another one to recommend. No shocker. You have to watch the video for the Linda Linda song, Burning Out. It just, like, it makes you want to spend time with your friends. Also, they have this, like, badass, like, custom painted van that they're riding around in. Worth the watch. Again, it's for this song.

Philadelphia's alternative. It's Alt 104.5. I mean, just a nightmare scenario. It's Alex Mack, your host here on Emerging Alt. Just reading about how Phoebe Bridgers got appendicitis on her birthday. Had to cancel a bunch of like shows and appearances in the UK. Man, that's like an illness that I am afraid of constantly. But man, to get it on your birthday. Hey, the good news is the new record that we just got is incredible. Lost Weekend. Hopefully that was a good enough birthday present. And hopefully she's feeling better. This song is on there. It's called Lost Boys. Oh.

1045, Philadelphia's alternative. Okay, when I tell you to, you know, DM me with your questions, comments, requests, and all that stuff, please know that I am actually checking those messages. My name's Alex Mack. I am your host here on Emerging Alt. Listener friend Adam has hit me up so many times about playing this neighborhood song. Private by the Neighborhood. Where's Private? Where did Private go? Where was Private? You don't know how badly I need to hear this song. Well, okay. I have gotten your messages, Adam, and this one is for you. It's the neighborhood right now.

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Monday morning, The Woody Show will make your life look a whole lot better with redneck news. 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

0: And for adults with type 2 diabetes and known heart disease, Jardiance can lower the risk of cardiovascular death too. 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
1: It was Marsha's room. 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
1: When I was a kid, they would gas like all the kids.
2: I only had that once as a kid, but I had constant ear infections, and so they put tubes.
3: Mm-hmm. Oh, you had those eustachian tubes? Oh.
2: Yeah,
3: yeah, tube, my brother had
2: you get tubes what? In your ears.
3: Yeah, that was very common for boys.
1: Back that made
2: in the
1: you
2: day.
1: High?
3: No.
2: No, dude. They, when they did that procedure.
4: They would do it. It's when they could put the tubes.
3: Correct. That was very common back then.
4: Wait, you got gassed in the ear?
1: In the ear?
2: Yeah, gassed right in the ear.
1: Whoa, that's crazy. Right. I want to try.
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9: You won't see the engineer that slams the Nissan Rogue's door 13,920 times, or the corrosive chamber that simulates 15 years of life in 5 months, or the Rogue heat-baked for over 300 combined hours. 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
1: When I was a kid, they would gas like all the kids.
2: I only had that once as a kid, but I had constant ear infections, and so they put tubes.
3: Mm-hmm. Oh, you had those eustachian tubes?
2: Yeah,
3: my brother had those. You get tubes
2: in your ear.
3: Yeah, that was very common for boys.
1: That made you high?
2: No. No, dude. When they did that procedure.
4: They would do it. It's when they could put the tubes.
3: Correct. That was very common back then.
4: Wait, you got gassed in the ear?
1: In the ear?
2: Yeah, gassed right in the ear.
1: Whoa. That's crazy. Right. I want to try.
4: Yeah, I'll get high through your ear.
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take my hand and come with me, because you look so fine that I really want to make you mine. I say you look so fine that I really want to make you mine. 4, 5, 6, come on and get your kicks. Now you don't need

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0: 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The Woody
1: Show. Well, it's time to talk some tech. Joining us now, Rich DeMuro, Rich on Tech. He is a tech reporter. 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You can also find him on social media at Rich on Tech. Ladies and gentlemen, it's Rich.
2: Thanks for having me back. Appreciate it.
1: I was Denver. Like, I saw that you were in Denver with your family.
3: All dressed up.
1: And that is a city, other than the airport. I've been to the airport. I've never stepped outside of the airport.
4: Same.
1: How is Denver?
2: It's great. I mean, my friend called it the California of the mountains today.
4: I never heard that term.
1: California of the mountains.
2: I will tell you, Cherry Creek, the area we stayed in, was amazing. You could walk everywhere. Lots of good restaurants. Lots of things to do. The rain and the weather, I will just say, in California, we take a lot for granted. I mean, even though it was beautiful there, we did get caught in some pretty gnarly rain, but it was awesome.
1: So, Rich, a lot of different tech stuff to talk about, but I saw you had some advice on don't pay full price for NFL Sunday ticket. We're very excited that football is coming back.
3: Yes.
1: So walk us through this. I know Verizon's got an offer, right?
2: Yeah, so I mean, this all started with my kid who basically wants to watch the Jets. I know, he's a martyr for punishment.
3: Yeah.
2: But he's want to watch all those games. So last year we subscribed for the first time. And the first time you subscribe, of course, you get the sweetheart deal, right? Because it's your first time, they're getting you into the mix, and you're like, okay, cool. Now this year, they're like, okay, now you got to pony up $500 for the full thing. So I went online, I was like, okay, there's got to be some discounts somewhere. So yes, Verizon, if you do something like upgrade a line or add a line, they will give it to you completely for free. But that's a lot of work to get it for free. But
1: because it's on YouTube TV.
2: YouTube controls this, right? Like it used to be a DirecTV thing. Now it's all YouTube. You do not need a YouTube TV subscription to get Sunday Ticket. 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And when I mentioned

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1: There was this model, this legit fitness model that I worked with, and he was super hot, and so I thought, like, it would be the ultimate power move to bang him, and I did, and then instead of him telling everyone, I told everyone, because I thought that would make me look cool, and it caused a ton of problems, and then he got fired.

0: to say, if you're
1: gross
0: in your 20s, I'm saying, but like, if you're in your 20s, like, you might go, yeah, but I got laid.
2: Right. Yeah. Yeah, I think he needed a job.
0: Like, yeah, wouldn't care. Yeah, once you're in your 30s or whatever, like, I don't know if like getting a little is less, worth
2: little
0: losing
2: on
0: the job.
2: Yeah. Yeah.
0: When you're a younger man, yeah, maybe.
2: I'm sure he landed on his feet.
0: All right, it is the Woody Show. Woody, Greg,
1: Boy.
0: Menace, Gina Grad.
2: Yeah.
0: Seabass, do you have any updates for us? You had mentioned that you got that settlement money from that lawsuit against the company that was supposed to collect the signatures. So we were running for city council, and he got, like, what, $16,000?
3: Just under 16 grand. I'm rounding it up to 16 to be nice.
0: 16. Anyway, so then he came on the air and said that he is willing to entertain some suggestions, some pitches, much like Shark Tank, for what to do with that money. And if you come up with a good idea, I mean, this money is in play. Have you gotten any decent suggestions yet?
3: We've gotten a lot, actually. And we got still a few.
0: There have been a lot of and good ones.
3: I would say so.
2: Decent.
3: Yeah. Email at thewoodyshow.com. Mm-hmm. People are texting and wondering where to send them. That way we don't lose it in the text. Now, a lot of them are not great. They're like, just put your logo on my coffee cup or my, mm-hmm. Food truck. Or one, he wants to sponsor his luchador wrestling show.
0: Oh, man.
2: Okay.
3: You know how much
2: don't
3: I love
2: count
3: wrestling.
2: That out.
1: That one sounds awesome.
4: It's all you ever talk about.
3: Yeah, so those are generic ones. And again, I said, this is not to be Carton Arcs related. It could be literally anything. Think what people bring to Shark Tank. So Greg, here's one. Speaking of which, make Carton Arcs t-shirts. Check out CartonArcs.com.
1: Oh, yeah. Okay. There we go. All
3: right. Here's an interesting one, Greg, that I'm actually intrigued by.
1: Ooh.
3: Come in with me. 49% on building your own shrimp farm.
0: Oh,
2: whoa.
0: Really?
2: Wait a second.
3: This is in Northwest Arkansas.
1: So they want yours would give you 49% of the shrimp farm.
3: Right. And this is a guy who apparently has some experience with aquaculture.
1: Okay.
2: Oh,
1: and, that is kind of intriguing.
3: And I've seen these and like they'll take warehouses and they'll put big pools in there.
1: Yeah.
3: The different shrimp go from one to the other and they feed them different things. And then you basically, as Greg is worried about,
1: over shrimping.
3: You got the fresh shrimp indoors.
0: Man, I thought of Greg just yesterday. I saw a news story where there was a calamari truck that overturned and they were having to pick it up with front end loaders.
1: Oh my god.
0: There was so much calamari. It's just all gone. I'm like, well there goes the world supply of calamari.
1: And think of all the squid that died for nothing.
0: Oh no,
1: that's awful.
0: Yeah.
3: He says shrimp mature from larva to harvest size in just 5 to 6 months. He wants to use vertical water stacks, et cetera, et cetera.
0: In $16, we could do 49% of this?
3: $16,000.
0: I mean, $16,000?
3: Yeah. Mm-hmm. Now, the only problem is I don't live anywhere near Northwest Arkansas, and I would like to be...
4: Keep an eye on it.
2: Well, you're an angel investor.
1: You could be a silent partner.
3: Yeah, potentially. So, I mean, that's outside the box.
1: You also don't know if it's legit.
3: Right. Yeah, exactly.
4: You can research.
3: So that's interesting.
1: That's a good container.
3: This one was fun. I would like $6,500 for my gynecomastia surgery.
2: Oh.
3: That is man boobs.
1: Yeah,
2: get them chopped off.
3: I don't hate that. That's, again, it's not the spirit of what I'm doing. That's just a charity, but I know a guy, we called him, I'll say it now, his name was Andrew Doherty in college. We called him D-Cups because...
2: At least you didn't call him what they call him in Fight Club.
0: I mean, Menace has been talking about that for years.
4: Yeah, I want a reduction.
3: Because some dudes... Forget the fatness. Some dudes just have them.
1: Yeah, they're pointy.
3: It just sucks.
2: Glands.
3: I don't hate that. By the way, I didn't get any asking for just breast implants from ladies. Duh, easy putt. I probably would have given that one. That was interesting, though. Now, this one really caught my mind. I'm a professional cuddler and intimacy coach. I'd like to create a garden with your money to offer cuddling sessions.
1: So outdoor cuddling?
0: Garden.
3: Yes.
2: Would they need money for that? Just go in your backyard.
3: Well, but you need to have a dedicated area with proper plant and foliage.
1: Right. Have you ever bought a fruitless olive tree? They're like $1 billion.
2: Okay. Can you imagine Seabass going to sample the wares at the cuddle party?
3: Well, here's the thing. That's why I like this, because as the investor, I get all access, because that's the problem. Uh-huh. Like, how can we send Seabass to a cuddle party?
1: So much cuddling.
3: Mm. Oh, they'll kick him out. Not if I own the place.
0: I always wonder, like,
4: is this
0: really...
4: a guy or a girl?
3: Their name is Crystal with a C, so probably a girl, but who knows?
0: I've always wondered, do people actually go to things like that?
2: I had an old coworker who they called them puppy piles. And they were cuddle parties, and it is what you think it is, like laying on the floor.
0: And
2: like,
0: people show up for them?
2: Yeah, and they were called puppy piles.
4: So,
0: is it with the idea that there's going to be more to it?
2: No, and these were, from what I remember him telling me, these were all gay men. and they just wanted to be sort of together. You know, Greg, how to do.
1: That would lead to anything. Welcome.
3: That's also what I said. Yeah. The French have a term called frottage, yeah. And it's basically it's dry humping, essentially.
0: Yeah. What's the van that people have been talking about in the office? The Bush van or what is that?
5: Volva van.
2: Yeah.
0: Volva van.
2: Yeah.
0: Who, like?
2: I would do it in a heartbeat.
0: You would?
2: Yes, of course.
3: What does it do?
2: It's the mobile waxing. And like they zhuzh you up and everything.
0: They just show up. Yeah, but
2: yes.
5: Waxing the office.
0: They called it the Volva van.
2: It rules. Okay. Yeah, so you know what it is?
0: I wonder, okay, so it's a thing. Sure, anybody can start a thing. Mm-hmm. You could start a cuddling business.
1: Sure.
0: But do you have any customers?
5: Yeah, I was part of an interview where we interviewed one of the guys who was a cuddler, and he was a straight guy. And I'm like, dude, come on.
2: And they have rules.
5: You don't really want to help people. He's like, no, dude, it's like therapeutic. And I'm like, you just want to hug up on a bunch of chicks.
2: But they have rules, like especially if you're a female cuddler, like if you know, if the guy gets a little excited, like I'm going to remove myself for 5 minutes. Like they have to get really specific.
3: I'm questioning how this woman listens to our show because everything she's about, we hate.
1: Yeah.
3: And God bless her. I appreciate it.
0: Yeah.
3: Now here's the thing.
0: Well, she needs something. She needs your money.
2: Yeah.
3: And she says she's really a good offer here. Besides building the place, willing to offer cuddling services for 2 years for me personally, and services. Coaching for up to 5 years. 3 to 5 events/classes per month upon setup of the space. So I get access to all the weirdos.
2: Mm-hmm. Yeah.
3: Now this crystal lady will probably hate me after 2 seconds.
1: Yeah.
3: Because I'll be making fun of everybody. But this is interesting.
1: So the money would be used for the physical garden, like
3: right to get the garden ready, all that stuff.
1: Okay.
5: I'm going shrimp farm, dude.
1: So far, shrimp farm sounds interesting because maybe this would be a legit business. Well, I mean, and you own half of it.
3: I've seen videos of actual shrimp farms. They exist.
0: Mm-hmm. Yeah, sure. But don't you have to get like permitted license to like be able to sell it
1: FDA
0: then? Like, so,
1: stuff.
0: Okay, you can, anybody can like
2: get
0: the stuff together and raise shrimp, but you can't then turn around and sell it without the proper.
1: Right.
0: So like, what would that take?
3: Dude, it's Northwest Arkansas.
0: Sure.
2: This is lawless.
3: AKA real America.
1: It seems like just one of those tanks would cost more than $16,000.
2: Well, have the guy send you the pitch with the full plan.
0: It's $32,000. I mean, it's 49% he's getting.
3: Yeah, he says,
1: but multiple tanks. Yeah.

0: right, well, who's going to play? We have a round of the smart ass game.
1: Sammy and Menace.
0: Well, Jeff
2: and Gina.
3: Ooh,
2: yeah,
3: we've already done that.
2: I know, but do it again.
0: Jeff hasn't played.
2: Yeah, I have no idea what it is.
0: All right, so the way the game works is I have these different categories: who, what, where, right? And then I start giving you clues, and they start real generic, and then they get more specific as it goes on. And you just want to be the first person to buzz in and give me the correct answer. That's a point. First person to 2 points wins.
2: Okay.
0: All right. It's an actual board game that you can, you know, buy, like one of those party games.
2: Okay.
0: And it is called the Smart Ass Game.
2: Mm-hmm. All right.
0: Got a big donkey on the front of it.
1: Yeah. You buzz in with your name.
2: Yeah, I was going to ask. I buzz in with my name. Okay.
0: As we get to know Jeff, I think Jeff's a very sharp guy. He's definitely very good with, you know, when it comes to his professional responsibilities. Mm-hmm. He's a very responsible guy. He's very task oriented. He's on it. But Jeff, I don't consider myself to be a very intelligent person. Like, I'm a hard worker, mm-hmm. but I'm not really smart, right?
4: Yeah, only in some categories, though.
0: But like, Jeff, would you consider yourself to be a smart person?
2: Not necessarily. I do have a lot of useless information in my brain.
3: That can help.
2: Yeah. So that might help in this situation. But yeah, I don't consider myself necessarily like a smart person.
0: When it comes to like watching like, you know, Jeopardy or, you know, even like the DUIQ.
3: Trivia. Yeah.
0: Like, do you find yourself like knowing most of the answers or like hanging in with everybody else?
2: I do pretty well.
0: Kind of stuff?
2: Yeah, I do pretty well. And actually, me and my son watch Jeopardy at least like 3 nights a week.
0: Oh, yeah.
3: That's good.
0: Yeah.
3: Okay.
2: Mm. So.
0: All right.
4: I think the first round of Jeopardy is doable.
2: Yeah.
4: Double Jeopardy is so hard.
3: It's gotten pretty pop culture-y.
4: Final Jeopardy, almost impossible.
2: Impossible, dude. Yeah.
0: Yeah. Yeah. So who do we put against Jeff?
1: Jeff and Sammy.
0: Or Tyler.
3: Oh.
0: Tyler hasn't played much, has he?
3: He played once against Morgan. I think that was it.
0: Did he? Okay.
3: But he did well. I think he won.
1: Yeah, you want to talk about a ton of useless knowledge.
3: So that actually might be a good matchup.
0: Okay, Tyler, come on in. Here. Yeah. All right. So we'll have we'll have Tyler and Jeff. And again, it's who, what, where. And then the clues start very generic. You know, bar trivia, ever seen that, Jeff? Mm-hmm. Like you go and they give you the little, it's like a multiple choice. There's no multiple choice here. Some, you know. It's not like you already know what one of the answers are going to be, but it just gets more until like the end. It's like the first president of the United States with the initials GW. It gets very, very obvious.
2: Okay.
3: But also, I think, and Seabass, remind people of the rule that if you get it wrong, then the other person gets a free guess on the next one.
5: Yes, right, because otherwise you're just out. And,
0: right.
5: And then coast to victory.
0: Yes, exactly. All right, so it's the first person to 2 points. All right, Tyler, are you ready?
5: Yeah, I'm ready.
0: Buzz in
5: with your name.
0: Okay, all right. So
4: buzz in with your name, Jeff.
2: Okay.
0: Yeah. All right, Jeff. Who, what, or where?
3: You pick.
0: Who? All right. We are a group of early explorers. We traveled the Atlantic in the 9th to 11th centuries.
1: Easy.
0: We traveled by ship from our northern port. We discovered Greenland and Iceland.
2: Jeff.
1: Vikings.
0: The answer is Vikings.
4: No.
1: Easy.
5: Okay. Tyler, you're kind of
4: picking up. Yeah. I was way overthinking it. I was thinking of those Crusader dudes.
0: That's an interesting way to wear headphones. I've worked in radio. I've worked in radio for 30 plus years. That's a really interesting way.
4: You know, I usually wear hats and I don't like how they feel above my hat, so I usually wear them on the side.
3: Okay.
5: That's interesting. And the temple.
0: Yeah, that's interesting. Yeah. Yeah, just in case you need to hear through the temple.
4: Yeah.
5: Brainwaves.
0: That's interesting. I would say you might want to hear the clues there, you know, clearly. You know.
3: No.
0: All right. So 1 point for Jeff in this round of the smart ass game. Tyler, what or where am I?
4: Let's go where.
0: Where am I? All right, here we go. I am an African country.
5: Good luck.
0: I was invaded by Mussolini. Tyler.
4: Morocco?
0: Morocco is incorrect. I have my own alphabet. I am thought to be the birthplace of coffee.
1: You can come back in, Tyler.
0: Yeah, so now you're back in. Teff flour is used to make my national dish.
5: Oh, everyone knows that one.
0: Bad weather and war have caused my food shortages.
4: Tyler.
0: Tyler.
4: Tunisia?
0: Tunisia is incorrect. And we're down to the last clue here, Jeff.
2: I don't know.
0: Where am I with the initial E?
4: Oh, you
2: Ethiopia.
0: Ethiopia is the
6: Nice.
1: Damn.
0: All right.
5: I would have said Egypt.
3: Eritrea.
4: Yeah, actually, I would have said Egypt. I never would have guessed Ethiopia.
0: Yeah.
3: Wait, you guys they affected their food supply.
1: Yeah.
0: All right, that went to Jeff G. He got 2 points.
4: Yeah, but I didn't know Egypt or Ethiopia was invaded by Mussolini.
3: Yeah, but
0: now you do. Okay.
4: Yeah.
5: I'll give Tyler credit. Those first two were both North African countries.
4: That's why I was thinking. So I never would have thought Ethiopia, which is way on the east.
0: Yeah, Tyler, you've impressed Seabass.
5: Yeah. Those are educated guesses.
4: Thank you. I like geography. It's cool.
1: Egypt has Pizza Hut.
0: Cool.
4: All right, then.
5: Maybe not Mussolini's day, but yeah.
0: All right, let's do...
6: I thought that was why he invaded, because they had Pizza Hut.
0: Yeah. All right, let's do Menace and Tyler
1: okay.
0: on this next one.
1: All right.
0: I mean, they're butt buddies.
1: Mm-hmm.
0: Maybe they'll share a brain.
1: We're kissing brothers.
0: Yeah, exactly. All right, Menace.
1: Yes.
0: Who, what, or where?
1: Let's go with where again.
0: Where? Okay. I am a place in California. Mm-hmm. I can be crowded with tourists in the summer. Many of my roads are closed in winter for safety. I cover almost 1,200 square miles.
5: See that?
0: I am one of America's well-known national parks. Ansel Adams photographed me in black and white.
1: Oh my God. I know Ansel Adams. Yes.
0: Where am I? With the initials YNP.
1: Menace.
0: You
1: said me?
0: Yosemite?
1: You
0: didn't say it right, but we know what you meant. Well, yes, Yosemite.
5: Keep going, Menace. Keep going.
0: Yeah.
1: Yosemite?
3: Yeah, what's the full initials?
1: Wait.
0: YNP.
1: Yosemite National Park? What are you talking about?
0: what's the name of it?
1: Yosemite National Park?
0: Yosemite National Park?
5: There's that guy in the Bugs Bunny cartoons with the guns and the big...
0: Wesley Wabbit?
5: What's his name?
1: Yosemite Sam?
5: Inseminate me?
0: Okay.
3: It's Yosemite.
0: That's it.
5: Nice.
0: That's it. Got it. I don't think anybody picked a what am I. So here for this next one, we're just going to go with what am I.
1: Okay.
0: Just to even it out a little bit. All right, here we go, guys.
1: Mm-hmm. Yep.
0: 1 point for Menace.
1: Yeah.
0: Come on, Tyler. Sorry. What am I? I am a communication aid. I hang out mostly in the digital world. I do not relate to corned beef or illegal substances. My shape looks like a tic-tac-toe board.
4: Tyler.
0: I am a Tyler.
4: It's a hashtag?
0: Hashtag is correct.
4: Oh, yeah, I said it like Jeopardy.
0: Hashtag is correct.
5: But what is it, though?
1: What is it really?
3: And what's another word? Yeah, there you go.
4: Yeah.
0: Yeah, pound sign.
5: That's how you know a real old person. Like, yeah, I thought the pound sign.
0: Yeah. Number.
3: Yeah, number.
0: Number sign.
5: Number sign.
4: Yeah, number sign.
1: Yeah.
0: Yeah. All right. One more. It's all tied up. Yeah. Greg, well, you decide who, what, or where.
6: Let's go. Who?
0: Who?
1: Okay.
0: All right. I don't know if either one's going to get this one.
1: All right.
0: Here we go. I am a rom-com queen. I'm from an opera family and I speak German.
3: Oh, I know.
0: I love and live in New Orleans. I have been a bartender and a cheerleader. I star as Special Agent Ashburn in The Heat. I cannot defy gravity. I escaped from Jesse James.
3: Come on, Menace.
1: Menace?
0: Menace.
1: Kat Von D.
0: Kat Von D is incorrect.
4: Tyler.
0: Who am I? Oh, okay.
4: Sandra Bullock?
0: Wow, Sandra Bullock is the answer.
1: Damn.
0: I wasn't sure they were going to get that one.
1: I didn't know she was from an opera family.
3: I thought that was Anne Hathaway because I know her parents do that.
4: I know there's two people from The Heat. It's her and Melissa McCarthy. So that movie's got to be one of those two.
6: effing hilarious.
3: I love that movie.
6: I love that movie.
0: I wasn't sure it was going to come after effing because either Greg loved it or he hated it.
6: Loved it.
5: That's a definite Greg movie.
0: Yeah.
6: Oh, it's awesome.
3: It's very funny.
0: All right, Menace, one more time. What's the name of the national park?
2: You said to me.
0: They got it.

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25: This is The Woody Show.
23: Yeah, Jeff G said going into that last round of the smartass game that he's got a lot of useless knowledge. Yeah, useless knowledge. Fun facts, you know.
26: Is any knowledge really useless?
27: I guess not. You use it in different situations.
28: Yeah, I would argue.
23: Limited application, maybe?
29: Yeah. Knowing anything about, like, a Real Housewife is entirely useless.
26: But you never
27: that
26: know.
27: I don't
26: never
27: know.
30: Not if you're
26: when
30: a pop
26: that'll
30: trivia
26: come up
30: guy.
26: In
23: yeah,
26: conversation.
23: Although, Greg, you started to say something, and then, you know, we had to get back on the air.
26: Yeah.
23: You said to Jeff G that he could offer you how much? It was like millions of dollars.
26: $25 million.
23: $25 million.
26: To tell him what the bullpen is in baseball, and I would have to not get the money. I've heard the word a million times.
23: Yeah.
26: Never known.
23: I mean, you've been to baseball games. You've watched
26: baseball games. I've watched them. I'm kind of a fair weathered fan. I get into it only at the World Series if I care, if it's exciting.
23: Mm-hmm.
26: Not really a baseball guy.
23: Mm.
26: I used to not know what a rubber match was. Then Woody told me, and I've already forgotten. So I don't really know what a rubber match is. I think it's just the second game, right? Like, between the same two teams.
23: So, well, if you've split.
27: Yeah.
26: If right. you've split.
27: So let's say it's a three game series.
26: Yeah. Oh, okay.
27: And so they've each won one. The last one is a rubber match.
26: Okay.
27: AKA the tiebreaker.
30: Tiebreaker.
26: Got it.
30: That makes sense.
26: But just bullpen? No idea.
23: Bullpen. Like, take a guess.
26: My guess is, and this could be so off base, the dugout?
29: It's like
23: well,
29: that.
23: Well, the dugout is called the dugout.
26: That's why I thought, is that just slang for the dugout? It's bullpen?
29: It's a different dugout. It's a very special dugout.
26: It's a special dugout.
29: And it's not really necessarily dug out of the ground like
23: and
29: a
23: they,
29: dugout.
23: And they also started applying it in business, like in the office. Mm-hmm. Like, oh, the sale.
30: Everybody needs the bullpen.
23: Yeah, then it became the sales pit or whatever. Yeah, but then, yeah, the bullpen area of the office.
26: Is it where all the guys stand waiting to go to bat?
30: Ooh.
23: That would be the on-deck circle.
26: There's a name for that?
23: Yeah.
26: The on-deck circle.
30: How did you ever, like, Greg, you're on deck.
23: You're on deck. Like, oh,
26: I've heard the term. On I deck, didn't know that was a baseball
27: now,
26: game.
27: Now, that part I thought was the bullpen. The little side area, the little warming up area.
23: Little circle? Where they're swinging the bat around? You thought that was the bullpen?
27: Yeah, pretty much.
23: No, dude,
27: like the little
23: The on-deck circle.
26: Is it bullpen?
23: Who do we work with, Jeff?
30: Bullpen, right?
27: Like P-E-N.
26: Bullpen.
30: Like a pig pen.
23: Yeah.
26: Do you know what it is, Menace?
27: No, I thought it was the little side hangout area.
23: You don't know what the bullpen is either?
27: Outside the dugout.
26: Thank you for...
29: Gina just gave you a clue. A pen, like something that keeps people fenced in.
30: Mm-hmm.
23: Okay.
26: Is there a fenced in area where you're waiting to go up to bat?
29: Typically, there's a fence, yeah.
30: Can I give a hint?
27: You're close.
26: I don't know.
30: It's not
26: I'm envisioning a ballpark.
30: If I'm correct.
23: Do you know what it is?
30: I think I do. So you tell me.
23: Because you don't know anything about sports.
30: You're right. So you tell me if you think this is a good clue.
23: Okay.
30: Not every player gets to go in the bullpen.
27: That's true.
30: Is a good clue. Is that a good clue?
23: Yeah.
27: But it's attached to the dugout, right?
23: No.
29: In fact, it's sort of, you could say it's opposite from.
23: It's like a second dugout.
27: Yeah, mm-hmm. Really?
23: Yeah.
27: It's a completely different part of the ballpark.
26: So not everybody can go into the bullpen, but everybody can go into the dugout?
30: Incredible. Yes.
27: Is it? Located to where the coach is by first base?
23: No.
29: It's a dugout.
23: Although sometimes there
27: is the dugout's not by first base.
23: Although sometimes
29: first and third, buddy.
23: They will have a bullpen type area that's along like either the left or the right field like side, like the sideline, you know?
29: But in the outfield.
23: Yeah. Yes. Like beyond first base toward the outfield.
27: They do a very specific thing that's game related
26: in the bullpen. Yeah, yeah,
27: yeah. Oh,
26: in
27: is
26: the
27: that bullpen. Where they announce everything?
29: No. Is that near the nachos?
30: That's the press box.
29: There's only, the players that are allowed in the bullpen all play the same position.
30: Yeah.
27: That's
30: only
27: good.
30: A specific player.
27: Oh, well, they do? Pitchers, no. Right?
29: Yeah.
27: Yeah.
29: Pitchers.
27: Yeah. I thought that area was right next to the dugout.
29: No. They're usually in the outfield. It's usually beyond the left field or right field wall.
1: A lot of home runs fall in the...
27: So you'll see the guys in there.
26: So only pitchers are in there?
29: Yeah. See them in there warming up.
27: Okay, this is how I thought the layout...
29: And then the manager comes out when it's time to make a pitching change, and he makes a call to the bullpen, and then the pitcher who has been warming up, he comes in.
27: Yeah, he runs out from the outfield, and that's when they play like their intro music. This is how I thought the layout was. There was the dugout. Mm-hmm. Then there was the little side area, the circle that you're talking about with the batters. And then there was the pitcher area. But I thought the circle area and the pitcher area were the same thing.
29: Let's say I'm standing on the first baseline. I'm staring at the dugout. The on-deck circle would be to the right of the dugout, between the dugout and, say, home plate, right? Because that's where they're coming from, the dugout. There's an on-deck circle. And
1: also
29: then,
1: very unlikely to have foul balls hit that area.
29: Correct, right? Now... What you might be thinking about is some of these ballparks to the left of the dugout, down like, say, the first baseline into the outfield. Mm-hmm. Sometimes, and I don't really see this much anymore, they would have pitchers warming up right there.
27: That's what I'm talking about.
29: Mm-hmm. Yeah, but like the other players, they don't have the typical standard bullpen like what we're talking about or what people think about when you think about the bullpen.
1: Okay. It's not a good place to put a bullpen because you can put seats there.
29: Yeah, and also there's a ton of foul balls that are going down. Yeah, and people are warming up, and they always had to stand.
27: I thought they had the net though for a while.
1: They do have that these days. Yeah.
27: I think
29: when the Giants play in San Francisco, like they would have pitchers warming up along the along
27: that's each. Where I'm from. That's what I thought it was.
29: Yeah, but the bullpen. Wow, no kidding. Yeah. So you
26: say bullpen.
30: Bullpen. Yeah, you do. So that's why he's confused.
1: Yeah, he talks like an R word.
26: Bullpen.
30: Bullpen.
26: No, but I know.
27: Wait, is it pen or pen then?
30: Pen.
29: Okay. Like a pen. That you like write a play with. Pen.
27: PN, yeah.
29: All right. That's where you keep all the bulls, right?
30: Yeah. Mm-hmm.
26: Right. In case there's a big victory, they send the bulls out.
27: Yeah.
1: Okay. Apparently, the only field that still has the bullpens along the foul lines is Tropicana Field, the Tampa Bay Rays.
29: Everybody else got rid of it. Yeah.
27: Damn.
1: And then Oakland is just gone.
26: So now I know. Yeah, and now Oakland. I finally get rubber match. I totally get it.
29: Well, you were told, then you forgot, and now you've been told again.
30: Yeah. I mean, they should totally just call it a tiebreaker.
26: I guess so, but it makes sense if you have a best of fill in the blank series.
29: Yeah, 3-1-0, The Woody Show. Entertaining and educational.
30: There you go.
26: Right. Wow. See, now I have useful information.
27: There you go.
29: 877-44-WOODY. 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
2: Oh, so I can get recapped on this, but people kept telling me there was like a beef between Greg and Seabass.
3: Well, it's really between Greg and Fax, unfortunately.
4: Okay,
5: here we go.
4: Let's do it. 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
2: What was it about?
4: He was playing some audio about some dude talking about Dugan News, and it was i.e. Pitbull hatred segment, as always. It's the same thing every time.
6: And to be fair, Seabass did hype it up that Greg would like it.
4: Right. Yeah. He's like, no, it's different. It's different. It's going to be different. You're going to love it. And it was some dog trainer saying how the breed Pitbull, he'll know the breed when he sees it because it's not an actual breed. And that you could be sitting with your family dog, a Pitbull, and out of nowhere, it could attack. And I said, so can any dog. And so, then I was cherry picking.
2: Before we go any further.
3: Yeah.
4: Let's hear how that was all
2: technicality.
4: Incorrect.
2: But like I've heard you say, like, yeah, it's not a breed. Then how does it get identified as a pit bull?
4: According to this guy, a block-shaped head.
5: Yeah. Like a square
2: just
5: head.
2: Just in general, though. Like, are pit bulls not a, is that not, I mean.
4: It's a blanket term for many different types
3: block,
4: of dogs.
5: I never knew block that.
6: Heads. And well, by many types.
4: And so by the numbers that
3: there are a lot of crossbreeding and things of that nature.
4: Right.
2: Okay. I've always wondered about that because, like,
4: we heard he was pointing out that the pit bull can out of nowhere just attack a family member, and I said, "So can a Doberman. So can a Rottweiler. So can a Cocker Spaniel." And then you're cherry picking. You're cherry picking, and that went on for about 20 minutes.
6: Yeah, it was good.
2: I think the argument when it comes to the dogs. At least, like, yes, there are a lot of dogs that will bite, you know. Mm-hmm. I guess it's how much, like, you know, you don't really hear if it's
6: how much biting.
2: If it's a
3: how enthusiastic are they?
2: I'm saying if it's like a Chihuahua, right? No one's dying from the Chihuahua bites. Mm-hmm. You know what I mean? Like, no one's getting their throat ripped out by the Chihuahua.
3: Right. Greg, when we,
2: you know, it's more like the extent of the injury. Yes, or the amount of deaths as a result of people getting mauled by whatever, you know, blockheaded dog or whatever type of dog you were talking about.
3: Mm. Now, to as I was quiet there, the Dugan News was
2: good job, gold star.
3: Dugan News was different because I opened with the reason it was brought up is because John Barenthal, an interview had resurfaced of him talking about how pit bulls are racist. And I'm like, oh, that reminds me of some idiocy I've heard on this show.
5: Well, people who say
4: pit bull hatred,
3: pit bulls are racist. I mean, probably too. So I said, oh, that reminds me of somebody I've heard. So I played that audio, which was different. That was a dumb actor agreeing with.
6: Oh,
3: with
6: got an email Greg. About it.
2: Yeah, it just came in.
3: And what Greg, see, unfortunately, when we bring up pit bulls and how deadly they are, he gets like tunnel vision and he doesn't think. And the reason I said cherry picking is because I was talking not about this dog trainer who's trained thousands of dogs and was talking about how the dogs like pit bulls have been bred to be aggressive and that's why they kill at such a high rate compared to other dogs. And when I said cherry picking, I was talking about how he was saying, well, I've had two pit bulls and they've never killed anybody yet. So that's what I was talking about.
4: Yeah, my dead one's about to kill somebody.
3: And so, but Greg, and again, he's not listening to the rest of that, again, super seasoned pit bull trainer, among other dog trainer, talking about how it doesn't matter. These dogs can overpower.
2: All right,
3: so
2: what I missed is the same old fight.
4: Same old thing.
2: Right. Okay, but someone said that Greg and Seabass were fighting.
5: It got loud.
4: I asked what his end game was, and he said to ban the breed.
3: Right, which many countries have done. Answer.
5: Which we did get a really interesting nugget that was going to be part of Seabass's platform if he ran for office.
6: To annihilate him.
3: Right. Yes.
2: Yeah. Oh, is that right?
3: Because Greg, again, he was full of logical fallacies that day, but one of them is, well, you can't say that unless you're actually going to go out there and do something about it. Show me the legislation. Go out and pitch. I was like, well, that, I was planning on doing that. I made steps to do that.
6: Yeah.
3: I'm actually
4: Did
3: working.
4: Did I say any of these words to
3: yes.
4: you? Go out you and show me that legislation?
3: Well, go draft it.
5: He hadn't done anything.
4: No, yeah, all exactly. I wanted to know was what is the end game for the pit bull?
5: No, you just asked
4: that
5: several times.
4: Finally, after how many years of doing pit bull hatred, Dugan News, did we get the answer?
6: Yeah,
4: about 3 years it took to get the answer.
3: And then the point of this
6: annihilation.
3: And the whole point of this whole Dugan News, the point of the Dugan News was, which he's eardrumming closing, is I had a
5: he's what?
3: I had a mega, oh mega, mega experienced dog trainer explain why pit bulls are not a safe breed for people to own. And he does that. Didn't hear any of that.
4: No.
3: Seabass sucks.
4: Nor did you, hearing that pit bull is not a breed.
3: That, but that's that,
4: you're cherry picking.
3: No, that's not how that means. what the guy said, Greg, and the reason he...
2: So I guess it would be the elimination of multiple... If that's the rebuttal to that, I guess you're talking about the elimination of multiple...
5: The elimination of all the...
2: The elimination of all the block-headed dogs.
3: And here's the thing. The reason that that guy said that I'm not... He said, I'm talking about all these big square-headed dogs is because he's heard the reply of, well, pit bull's actually not blah, blah, blah. He said, I don't care.
4: You're choosing not to hear the portion of his audio where he said the pit bull out of the blue could attack a family member. You're not hearing that any dog could do that.
3: But you didn't hear the rest of his audio where he said, and kill and maim to a much larger degree than other dogs do.
4: Right. Agreed. They're very strong.
3: So why are you bringing that up as a rebuttal?
2: I think this is a clip from your arguments.
4: Mm. Let me finish! Physically would not let me finish.
2: Well, Fort just said there's a clip in there if you want it.
3: There's another clip if you go to Dugan
4: News.
3: Let
4: me finish!
3: If you while you're in there, Woody, if you go to Dugan News, there's a song that was released about this.
4: Boring.
3: Go to my folder, Dugan News. It's like clip three.
4: Redundant.
3: But the point being is that I was bringing Greg's point up via this dumb actor who didn't know anything, mm-hmm. and rebutting it with just fact after fact after fact from a mega experienced guy.
4: Sure.
3: From a guy who was sitting there training a pit bull, talking about how he's trained thousands of pit bulls.
5: But CBS, is it possible that both can be true? Now, John Bernthal is saying that and Greg's saying that because they have pit bulls that are sweet and adorable and have never hurt anyone.
4: Much like,
5: and also,
4: for me, it's like, sorry to interrupt, yeah. Gina. It's if you have a favorite band and somebody else doesn't like your favorite band, mm-hmm. are you going to stop liking that band? No. You're free to hate pit bulls all day. I love them.
3: My point is, Greg.
4: The end. And that's why I keep asking, what's the end game?
3: Not the end.
4: Go ahead and hate them.
2: CBS says this is a good band.
4: I will go ahead and love them. There's 3 minutes of boredom.
1: This video shows a guy being mauled by two pit bulls. A pit bull goes on the attack in New Jersey. It chased down this little girl.
4: Yep. Ooh, I wonder what's next.
7: The family who lives here says they've had the 12-year-old pit bull since it was a puppy trusted it around children.
3: Okay.
7: But today it attacked a 5-year-old boy.
3: What?
4: So, can
8: we've got three pit bulls attacking a child, swinging the child around by her face. Neighbors are attempting to get the dogs off.
4: Don't worry, Jeff, there's like 3 more minutes of it.
7: Pit bull attacks in the last year, but since then, they claim not much has been done to stop the dogs from possibly attacking again.
4: The 11-year-old
9: boy was attacked by a pet pit bull dog while he was playing at a park near his house.
2: Germany?
3: Yeah.
2: That's crazy.
4: Let me finish! Well, how'd you finish the song? You would have heard about a pit bull.
3: Here's the point, Greg, is I know I'm not going to convince you. That's not the point of having the discussion. The point is to reach the people who can be convinced. You are going to be, you got blinders on.
2: You missed out, Jeff.
4: Good luck on your
3: class.
4: Yeah.
3: Another thing,
6: too. Never leaving again.
3: One of us is trying to literally save children's lives. Mm. The other person has blood on his hands.
4: I do.
3: The difference.
2: Yeah. Is your dog racist?
5: Racist?
4: Is she racist?
3: Yeah. Dogs can be racist. We had a German Shepherd at our frat house, and this is not an isolated story. I've heard many stories like this. Who our mailman happened to be of a certain persuasion, and when his substitute was of a different persuasion, the dog did not bark at the substitute.
2: Do you remember Curb Your Enthusiasm? Yep. Larry had the racist dog.
10: I'm really sorry.
11: You know what's going on?
10: Huh?
11: You have a racist dog. The dog hates black people.
12: Oh, my God.
11: There, you trained the dog to hate black
10: people? No, I didn't train it to hate black people.
11: Has it barked at any white people?
10: He hasn't barked at
11: exactly. Your dog is racist.
10: Sheriff's racist?
11: Sheriff. That's a perfect name for a racist dog.
10: It's worse.
11: Sheriff the f***ing dog that eats black people. What the f***, man? I tell you what, I am not bringing my black ass back up into this until y'all get rid of that Klan dog.
5: Sheriff's racist.
3: I have met racist dogs. That is not a lie. Yeah. That happens.
2: No. You know what I didn't hear Larry say? I did not hear Larry say,
4: let me finish!
2: Not once.
4: Well, he wasn't being interrupted. No.
2: 877-44-WOODY. Text over to 22987. We'll be right back.
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1: And there's a number of things that interest Menace.
2: Yes.
1: But he really does have a love affair with Tyler.
3: Uh-huh. Oh, big time.
4: That's his first love.
3: Yeah. Whatever. Big time.
1: And then Walmart.
2: Loves
1: him some Walmart.
2: Walmart, Target, Costco.
1: Yeah, but Walmart in particular. I think if you had to pick one, you talk the most about Walmart.
3: Yeah.
2: Yeah, because, again, the exclusives that they have and then... Yeah. Just pure convenience. But there's some Walmarts that I don't like. The lighting is terrible. Yeah. And it makes me depressed. But then there's like the new super Walmarts that are bright and beautiful and clean. And they're awesome.
1: And there's always entertainment at the Walmart.
2: Yeah.
4: Oh, yeah.
1: You're bound to see something. There was just a story. I think it was Tennessee, your home state, Seabass, where they were closing up the store, getting ready to go home. They heard some noises and they found this guy. He had smashed his way through one of the doors and then ran through the store, did a bunch of damage. They didn't approach him. They called the cops. Cops show up. They found the guy. He was passed out on a pallet of dog food.
2: Oh, nice.
1: But then he got up and he bolted across the store when he saw the cops, and he was butt-ass naked too.
4: Yeah, of course he was.
1: So this is Walmart. You know what I mean?
4: There's no other way.
3: Why not?
1: Deals and a show.
5: Right. Nice. That doesn't happen in Bloomingdale's.
2: No.
5: Yeah, or the Tiffany's.
1: He got tackled. They gave him the breathalyzer. Was he drunk, Greg?
3: You bet.
1: Yes, he was.
2: No.
1: Yeah, so there's always something fun and entertaining happening
2: good
1: there.
2: Good time.
1: And we have a Woody Show taste drive today with Menace.
2: Yes.
1: He went to his favorite place.
2: Yeah.
1: And he brought back some of these exclusives.
3: Ooh. Yeah.
2: I got them. I do. And then, so Jeff's going to help me. I wanted to get your reaction on these, but they're soup. And I need Jeff to warm them up for me. But the first soup is cheeseburger soup.
3: In a bag.
1: I've seen that. Well, they sell like...
2: Proper good.
1: They sell chili mix and stuff like that in bags like that.
2: Yep.
1: They're not bad.
2: And then so you cut off the top. Sammy's going to love it. And you you just heat it up for like about 90 seconds. And then they also have a pizza.
1: Oh.
5: Pizza soup.
1: Proper good.
2: So I'll let
4: tomato and
2: Jeff do
4: oregano.
2: That.
4: So,
5: proper good. I believe that's Conor McGregor's brand.
2: Oh, nice. All right.
3: There's something about in a bag that's weird, like tuna in a pouch.
1: Wait, the soup pouch is not, it's not dry.
4: No, it's ready to eat.
2: Now this next item.
4: It looks like it's like freeze dried kind of.
1: You know what I was
4: camping food.
1: you know what I was thinking about, right, Sammy? Like those types of mixes.
4: Yeah.
1: Soups and
5: the dry ones.
4: Mm-hmm. Soups.
5: Now chili. To Greg's point, I agree. I got some mackerel in a bag recently. And it doesn't seem the same. Mackerel.
1: Yeah.
5: It tastes. I know. I thought the same thing.
3: I like
5: tastes
3: it.
5: Just like tuna.
2: Yeah. Now while he's getting the soup ready, I have another item for you. It's called. Drizzlicious.
1: We could say it. What does it matter?
4: These have been all
2: spice
4: over.
2: Bite.
1: Try it again. How do you say it?
2: Drizzliciousness.
4: Yeah.
1: Like if the word is delicious, what would this be?
2: Drizzlicious.
5: And if the other word is drizzle, what would this be?
2: I don't know.
1: Drizzlicious.
2: Drizzlicious. Spice bites.
5: Drizzlicious.
1: Oh, it's drizzly. Okay.
3: Drizzlicious.
4: Yeah, I've been hearing about these because they have like...
1: I missed the whole middle of it there.
4: Low calorie, high protein
6: or something.
4: They're
6: pretty good.
1: All right, so these are mini rice cakes reimagined. Pumpkin spice rice cake bites.
4: Not bad.
3: I thought I would hate them. They're actually pretty damn good.
4: Yeah.
1: It says they're drizzled and they're delicious.
4: They're drizzlicious.
2: They had apple pie, but they were sold out.
1: Yeah.
4: No, there's like good.
3: A little frosting in there. That's good.
1: All right, Greg, king of descriptions. Give us a description and what your thoughts are on the
3: obviously
1: drizzlicious.
3: Airy and crunchy. Mm-hmm. Not rice cakey at all, because those have a weird dry styrofoam type feel. These are kind of melt in your mouth, crunchy,
2: and then
3: there is frosting on them, which is a delightful, creamy surprise.
4: They're a little perfumey, but they're good.
1: I like that the serving size is one bag. They know.
4: Yeah. Uh-huh. Yeah, they
1: like, not like four cakes.
5: Four servings.
6: Only 90 calories.
5: Well, here's the thing. That's not low calorie by weight. Because this bag's only 0.74 ounces. So.
1: Sure. But what I'm saying is I like how they don't even like try to pretend you're not going to eat the whole bag of these things.
4: Just a little something for your sweet tooth.
1: Of course
2: I brought in my sommelier to get some drinks ready for us so we can wash some stuff down. Now, the drink that I got was Welch's Sparkling Strawberry.
1: Welch's.
4: Okay.
2: Welch's.
1: Okay. Sparkling Strawberry.
2: Strawberry Welch's.
5: It doesn't pay back bets.
2: Welchers.
1: All right. Welches.
2: Welches.
3: Welches.
2: Never heard of that.
3: Where's
2: anyways, got that one. And then I got sparkling red grape.
1: Sparkling red grape?
2: Yes.
4: Strawberry.
2: Seabass said that he had a hat for Tyler to wear as he's pouring for
5: yeah,
2: us.
5: Yeah, I saw this. This came up on Temu of all places. And Jeff G reminded me this is a perfect hat for Tyler. It says what, Tyler?
1: Well, yeah, what does it say, Tyler?
2: Yeah.
1: What does it say? It's pink.
3: Bigger the fupa, tastier the chalupa.
5: Which is Tyler's motto.
1: Yeah. Classy.
4: Oh, my God.
5: An answer that you wear out on a date.
1: All right. Nice.
2: Don't worry. I have a bunch of items.
1: Okay. And then this is a Pop-Tart.
2: Now, this is Pop-Tart. This is the super stuffed molten lava Pop-Tart.
4: Ooh.
2: Super stuffed.
1: So okay. I've seen these on the shelf, these stuffed Pop-Tarts, which... aren't Pop-Tarts by nature stuffed? So they always have stuff on the inside.
5: Is this their version of like double stuffed Oreos?
1: Maybe. I don't know.
5: Would be my guess. Yeah,
2: 100%.
4: I like that it feels like there's only one in here. I like when they do that.
1: Well, because they're stuffed.
4: Yeah. Right, but I would prefer that over the two commitments.
1: Yeah.
4: Okay.
1: Yeah.
2: Wait, did you get one of those, Woody?
5: No. How fast?
4: Yeah, he got one.
1: What's that? Yeah, I got one.
3: Oh, you got one. And then here's, I'm passing the soup down.
2: Oh, yeah.
1: All right, here. Okay, we got to go to break. Let's try the soup before the break, okay. And then you can distribute the Welchers. Okay. And we can, if you want to, because some people, I think you got to give a Pop-Tart its proper chance by warming it. So if you want to, you got to do something.
2: I wasn't even thinking about warming it.
1: Well, I can just throw it in the microwave for about 20 seconds. It'll be 20. Yeah.
5: They melt, it'll be center of the sun hot.
1: Well, I'm saying that we put a couple in there if you have. Okay. We need more than one, right?
4: This smells like
1: everybody?
4: Pizza.
1: What is this? This is the pizza one?
2: Yes.
1: Pizza soup. All right, Jeff said this is the pizza one.
2: Good.
1: Pizza soup. This is, and you really said it's Conor McGregor's?
5: No.
1: Oh.
5: Because his like proper good is his whiskey or whatever.
1: Mm. Oh, this isn't bad.
4: This is not bad at all.
1: You know, it tastes like the SpaghettiOs without the
3: that's a good
4: noodles.
3: Point.
1: Without the noodles in it.
5: I'd say it's a little thin for my taste.
1: Yeah.
4: There's some sausage or something in it.
1: It's a soup. I mean, how thick is like chicken noodle soup?
5: When you
3: some meat in there.
5: When you're advertising cheeseburger, I expect.
4: Yeah. No, this is pizza.
5: Oh, pizza. Either way,
1: I give this a 9.
3: Really?
2: Really?
4: Yeah.
1: Yeah, a soup in a bag.
2: I mean, it's not as horrible as I thought it was going to be.
3: Likewise,
1: no, it's good.
3: I'd give it a 6.5.
1: The flavor's not flat.
4: No, I get
1: there's
4: it.
1: There's some punch
4: eight.
1: To it.
4: Yeah.
1: I can definitely taste the pizza. Like sometimes it'll say, oh, it's tomato sauce.
3: What? Yeah.
1: No, that's not enough. This has like some type of maybe like an oregano or some type. And then also,
3: it's very
1: I kind of get like
3: heavy.
1: A hint of a pepperoni, even though I don't think there's any pepperoni in there. Mm-hmm. But it's not bad. Yeah, right. 9, dude. That's good.
3: Yeah, for bag soup.
1: For bag, yeah, it's pretty good. Mm-hmm. All right. Well, the Menace Taste Drive of Walmart Eglusives.
2: Inclusive.
1: Yep. We're going to continue next. He's passing out now. Dumbass Tyler wearing his bigger the chalupa, the bigger the fupa, the tastier the chalupa hat.
2: Yeah.
1: Yeah.
2: Yeah.
1: I don't know. The presentation might make it taste better. I don't know. Mm-hmm. But he's handing out like the Welchers,
2: strawberry,
1: and the Pop Tarts. And almost choked a chunk of cheeseburger that went down.
2: Yeah.
1: Oh, my God. Anyway, we'll give you the results of those, tell you if they're worth it.
2: Mm.
1: We buy, we try.
2: Yes.
1: So you don't waste your money. Mm-hmm. Woody Show Taste Drive next here on the Woody Show.
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5: Oh, I don't like the smell.
19: It's back.
20: The smell, I don't mind. It was the taste of the cheeseburger soup in a bag.
5: It tastes like vomit. Good.
20: The Walmart exclusive that Menace brought. What's it called? Better or
5: no? Proper Good.
21: Proper Good.
20: Proper Goods. It's a soup available at Walmart.
21: Yeah.
20: Now their pizza one, that was good.
5: That was delightful.
22: Pretty good.
20: I gave that one a 9.
22: Yeah.
5: This is the opposite.
20: This cheeseburger soup is straight garbage. It is a 2 at best.
22: Oh, at absolute best. And I bet people at the company don't even like it.
5: Yeah, you're being generous with a 2.
22: Yeah,
21: check this out, though. On the shelf, there was only one cheeseburger one left and a ton of the pizza one.
20: Because I think if people at just a glance, they'll go, which one would be better? Probably the cheeseburger one, but they don't know.
23: It's got beef chunks that are Salisbury steak, but they've added like an artificial smoke flavor to it.
22: Oh, it's overpowering.
23: Exactly.
20: Ooh. Yeah. So I gave that one a, I gave that one a 2. Ooh. And then the stuffed Pop-Tart, what's the flavor on that one?
21: This is the chocolate fudge. Like
23: double stuffed
21: lava.
5: No,
20: bland AF.
22: To me, it tastes like a prepackaged brownie that you get in a vending machine.
23: Yeah, to me, this is the big winner. This is a 12.
5: No, who remembers Snackwells?
20: Really?
5: This is very Snackwells-y.
23: It is, because what's the biggest problem with Pop-Tarts? Not enough filling.
20: But the filling is very bland.
21: Double stuffed.
20: Oh, I love chocolate. Yeah, I wanted that to be so good. I love chocolate lava cake.
22: I was pleased that the stuffing was slightly gooey. I thought it was good.
20: The consistency is good. The amount of filling is good, like you mentioned, Seabass. It was just the chocolate flavoring itself was not good, and I gave it a 2.
21: Oh, wow.
22: I'd give the Pop-Tart a 7.
5: Yeah, really? I give it a 6.
22: It's dessert.
21: Another chocolate item here that I think you might like.
20: Has Sammy tried any of this stuff?
21: She might start buying one of the items.
5: I'm getting down on the pumpkin spice bites.
20: Oh, you can have rice cake,
5: the Drizzalicious.
21: Yeah. Now the next item is the Ritz fudge.
20: I've been wanting to try these.
21: Drizzled.
23: They have these in regular size, don't they? These are minis.
20: Yes.
21: Yeah.
5: Are these like the Keebler stripes?
22: They're so tiny.
5: But they're crackers?
20: The Ritz crackers, they dip the bottom. So the whole bottom is covered like in a fudge. And then they drizzle the top like the Keebler ones with the fudge. Now, there was a friend of mine whose wife would make her own Thin Mint Girl Scout cookies. And the way she did it, she would have the melted chocolate with the mint, and she would dip Ritz crackers into it.
21: Oh, yeah.
20: And it tasted like straight up the same.
21: That sounds bomb.
20: Because that Ritz cracker really, really did it, man.
5: Dude, if I was high right now, I would kill like 10 bags of these.
20: Yeah, these are good.
21: And they do have regular size. I just bought the mini bags for distribution purposes.
20: Because also, like with the Ritz, too, because the Ritz cracker is always buttery.
22: Mm-hmm. Yeah. Mm-hmm.
20: And it has a nice kick of salt.
5: Yeah.
22: That little hint of salt. Mm-hmm. That is good. Yeah.
5: Those
20: what do you
5: are
20: think,
5: great.
20: Sammy, you like them?
5: I do.
21: Ooh.
5: Yeah.
20: Wow.
5: That's Sammy. Really good. Yeah. I do like the salt.
21: I love it. I'm going hammered.
20: All right. So on the Ritz fudge drizzled minis, I give that one, I give that an 8.
5: I give it a 9.
21: I'm going 9. I want to try them in regular size. They might be a 10.
22: I'd go 6. Take a
21: look. Wow.
20: Now we're back to the better goods. This is the hot honey beef stick. So it's a beef jerky.
21: Yeah.
5: Now I'm kind of a meat stick connoisseur.
20: Yeah,
5: I always have them here.
20: Yeah.
5: So I'll be curious about this.
20: All right.
23: Everything's hot honey these days.
21: Hot honey.
20: Yeah, hot honey is the big flavor right now.
21: Although, better goods.
20: We should have done it the other way where we had the beef stick and then sweetened it up.
22: Yeah.
5: Doesn't taste sweet.
23: But I feel like we're eating how Menace would eat at home, though.
21: Yeah, don't worry. I got more.
22: Just don't worry about it, Woody.
20: That's not true.
23: Yeah, just stop worrying.
20: Yeah.
5: These are good.
22: That's not good.
5: Bad. Yeah, this is good.
20: It's not bad.
22: And it doesn't have that film that it leaves usually on the roof of your mouth.
5: Mm-hmm. Yeah.
20: The best
22: good.
20: One, the best one you ever brought in, Menace, was the Yellowstone jerky.
21: Oh, yeah.
20: Or not the jerky, the whatever these were.
23: Sticks.
20: Beef sticks.
21: Yeah, beef sticks. And
20: those were good.
21: Those
20: so
21: are
20: fatty.
21: From Walmart.
20: Mm-hmm.
21: Now,
5: I don't want to open this next one.
21: This one was very hard to find anyone that was intact at all.
23: Don't crumble.
22: This is hilarious.
20: Yeah. Why don't you explain what it is, Menace?
21: It is a Barbie sugar cookie.
20: A Barbie sugar cookie.
21: They go for a dollar. They're in the section of where the 50-cent pies used to be.
5: Oh. Which
21: 50-cent pies went up to 94 cents.
20: What?
21: And were on sale yesterday for 74 cents.
20: Yeah.
21: But these were right next to it. All of them were completely broken.
2: Okay. For a dollar, they already look like a deal.
21: Yeah.
3: And that doesn't look like a deal.
23: So it's got like a Barbie fondant printed.
2: Yeah, because it's just cute.
5: Yeah, no, this
20: it looks
5: is
20: like
5: not
20: it looks like Times Square Mickey Mouse.
2: Yes, totally.
3: Yes.
20: You know, like sort of resembles Mickey Mouse, but not really. I mean, this sort of resembles Barbie, but
2: looks
20: really
2: bad.
20: Not really.
2: It tastes bad.
22: It's pure garbage.
2: Disgusting. It doesn't taste that bad.
22: It's oily, sweet, dry.
20: That gets a one.
22: Crumbly.
21: Yeah. Not good.
20: Yeah, the beef stick gets, I'd give that one a six.
2: Oh, I'd give
5: only a six?
21: Yeah.
22: Oh, I'd give the beef stick a nine.
2: Yeah. I'd give it 10. I would take this over most beef sticks I've ever had.
21: Yeah, it's pretty good.
20: This one's good, I think, because I keep having the Yellowstone one in my mind because that's the best one. And then the other one that's really good is the one that First Form makes.
21: Oh,
20: those are
21: really
20: good.
21: The teriyaki, I like that.
20: Yeah, that teriyaki one is so good.
21: That's available in Target, by the way.
20: Yeah.
21: All right. Yeah, check out the First Form. Now, this you're going to hate, Woody.
20: Okay.
21: This is guacamole flavored tortilla chips by Better Goods.
22: That sounds awesome.
20: Well, I'm not a guac fan. I'm not an avocado fan. So
21: yeah.
20: Yeah.
22: So, take a couple. Yeah.
21: Take them. Greg, he is a guac fan, so I'll let him describe to see if he likes
22: an interesting
21: it.
22: Interesting shade of green.
21: Mm-hmm. Yeah. Yeah. Oh, can I get that back?
5: Oh, yeah. I was just giving them to.
23: Can we go back to why Woody?
22: You know what?
23: Woody, he doesn't like guacamole because he looks like has this, the texture of baby food. These are chips. Mm-hmm.
22: Yeah.
21: That's true. Yeah.
22: Woody, you would never in a trillion years detect any avocado flavor.
5: No, not at all.
22: It literally tastes like a Cool Ranch Dorito.
5: Yeah.
20: It's one of his. I'll have one.
5: But less tangy, because I don't like
20: it. I'm just not a guac or avocado fan.
5: Oh, these are
20: but,
5: great.
22: Oh, you have nothing to worry about.
20: It's not worry. Just like,
22: no, but if you don't like guac, it doesn't matter. It doesn't taste
23: like guac. But we're not, why doesn't he like guac? Because it reminds him of baby poop in a diaper.
22: Yeah.
23: One of those little brain things.
20: It starts there.
21: These are good.
22: They're good, but
5: these are great.
22: They don't taste like guac.
20: Yeah, don't.
22: If you're looking for guac flavor, this is not it.
20: Yeah,
22: but they're very good.
21: They're good.
20: Yeah. Yeah. They're not
5: I
20: bad.
5: Like these.
2: Oh, yeah.
22: That's legally a
20: you don't like them?
2: No, I don't like them.
20: Okay, well, that means they're good.
2: Oh, they're kind of like bugles almost.
20: What's wrong with bugles?
2: Take them or leave them.
20: What's wrong? Bugles. Those are good.
2: Is that put them on your fingers.
20: Yeah, you put on your finger look like witch's nails.
2: Yeah.
20: Yeah.
23: I don't know why you would buy these though, because the guacamole flavoring doesn't add it.
21: No. We didn't wash down our drink.
20: All right. This is it. This is how we're wrapping up.
21: Yeah.
22: Okay.
20: All right. The first one is which one? Are we doing the pink one or the purple one?
21: Let's go with the pink first. All right. So that's strawberry.
20: And what's the brand?
21: Welchers.
20: Welchers. All right.
23: It comes in a champagne bottle.
5: Mm-hmm.
20: All right.
5: It's like liquid candy.
20: I can see you serving this like with the kids. Like if you're doing like a champagne toast, and you give the kids a little bit of this stuff, and makes them feel like grown up.
21: It's strawberry sparkling. It's so it's supposed to be like Martinelli's, like apple cider, but
20: sparkling strawberry.
23: I mean, it's sparkling Kool-Aid.
21: Yeah. Not good. All right, and this last one is red grape,
23: purple drink.
20: All right,
22: purple drink. The red was very medicinal.
21: Mm-hmm. Yeah.
5: Ugh.
21: No.
20: Yeah.
5: Oh.
22: A little sour.
20: I like the grape better than the strawberry.
21: Caca.
23: It tastes like a thinned out grape juice.
22: Yeah.
20: It's amazing they even sell any of that stuff.
2: Yeah, the grape tastes like grape Dimetapp, which is great for medicine, but not good for a drink. Yeah.
5: No, that's terrible.
22: Yeah, that's not good.
21: So what was our top?
20: I think the meat stick.
22: Yeah.
20: The meat stick is good. The Ritz fudge drizzle minis. Mm-hmm. See if we get very, very good scores.
22: The pizza soup.
20: Obviously, those are probably the top three vote getters here in the room.
22: The worst was the burger soup.
20: Yep.
22: And the Barbie cookie.
20: Mm-hmm. And the Barbie cookie for sure.
22: I mean, just pure trash.
20: Yeah. I mean, not that most people, I think, that will listen to this show would ever see the Barbie cookie and go, yep, I'm buying that. But, all right. Menace, thank you for bringing stuff in. Menace's taste drive of some Walmart exclusives. You got it here first. If there's anything else that you spy that you think we should try out for like a Woody Show taste drive, one of Walmart or wherever you see one of these exclusive things pop up, just let us know. Hit us up on the text over to 22987. We'll be right back.

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1: The program will allow borrowers to transfer their digital money from Coinbase into a custody wallet while retaining ownership. Greg, please, I need your explanation.
2: Okay, so when you're dealing with crypto, what you want to do is you want to push the left phalange. 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

encountered City Hall Chucky at one point recently. It's Alt-1045. The good news is police have identified him, and hopefully soon enough, he will no longer be terrorizing us as we're just trying to get to the subway. Like, brother, we just got to

emotional roller coaster that is being a Philadelphia Phillies fan is currently on and up, so we'll take that. It's all 104.5. It's EYDS. Looking for win number 8 in a row against the Cards tonight over at the bank.

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Alt 104.5, it's E. White. It is National Bao Day. Take that in whatever way you will, whether it's, you know, bao like the Asian food or bao like the thing Waka Flocka Flame says all the time. Only a select number of people will get that.

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2: I would like to thank him for his advice and his courageousness. I got pulled over the other day for speeding, and when the cop pulled me over, I controlled my deep breath. I loosened up my white knuckles that I had on the steering wheel, and I got him the necessary documentation when it was requested by the police officer. Me love. Thanks, Gregory. Bye.
3: Yeah. You're very welcome.
4: So don't get aggressive. Great advice.
1: That's
4: right.
1: It's all about the demeanor, you know?
5: Yeah. I get it.
1: We're back to this. When they come to the window, you don't go, what do you need, pig?
5: Yeah. Right.
1: A-hole.
6: After every sentence, a Nazi says what?
5: Yeah.

Well, at one point, that 80 to 90 man roster is going to need to get down to 53. 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

Well, if you've ever wanted to reenact the movie National Treasure, they're doing it this weekend. Yeah, the Historic Society is literally organizing heists, quote unquote, so you can steal the Declaration of Independence. Dude, I'm in. For real. It's Alt 104.5. I don't care if it's touristy. I want to do it.

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Philadelphia's alternative, and is it the final weekend of summer with school starting back next week? 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

7-game winning streak heading into tonight's game against the Cardinals. They swept the Twins. They swept the Marlins. I try to do the same thing to the Cardinals as well. 6:05 first pitch tonight at home, and we're sending Andrew Painter to the mound. 104.5 Philadelphia's alternative. 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

Spike Roos, Salt 104.5, Philadelphia's alternative. And this is the last day to stream that 21 Pilots movie. Now, I'm assuming it'll come out on Blu-ray and DVD at some point, but they have not announced. 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

Well, Major League Soccer announced yesterday that both Lionel Messi and Philadelphia Union's Ian Frey have been fined undisclosed amounts for making contact in the head and neck area of opponents in the second half of stoppage time in that draw against Inter Miami in their last outing. Alt 104.5 there on the road against Austin tonight. 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

Field tonight at the Patriots. 7 o'clock start on that preseason matchup. They'll wrap up against the Bengals next Friday. And then, nothing left but the cry. Their opener, home opener, hosting the Commanders coming up 3 weeks from tomorrow.

League World Series happening over in Williamsport. And the team, our local-ish team out of Westchester, is 0-1. They lost their opening game, but we'll play again on Monday against, well, depending on who wins this weekend. All 104.5 Pierce the Veil.

0: Alt-1045 next. 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

Travis Barker's documentary dropped on the 13th, so a couple Thursdays ago. And it's called Bigger Than Fear. Talks about Blank, talks about his relationship with a Kardashian, talks about the plane crash that almost killed him. Got some downtime this weekend. Definitely worth a watch. Got some Blink coming up in just a few. All 104.

Good Charlotte is in that Yellow Card song. You would think that that would be a good pairing, but instead Good Charlotte is on tour with Avenged Sevenfold. It's interesting. 104.5, it's all-time low.

Braves have been on a tear. Now just 4 games back of the Braves in the NL East and hoping to keep a 7-game winning streak going. They're taking on the Cardinals this evening. That one's already underway. Home series this weekend. Alt 104.5, it's Edging.

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Linkin Park is putting out their movie called Unshatter. Basically, it talks about them putting together this new version of the band with Emily Armstrong and tells that whole story and moving forward and their mixed feelings about it. Limited theatrical run starting September 30th.

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Harvey Danger, Alt 104.5, Philadelphia's alternative. It's Josh. It's Saturday. I'm just sitting here watching the Phillies game, so, you know, if you need updates, I can give you updates. If you need them, I don't mind. But I do want to give you new music from The Strokes. It is called Going Shopping, which is something I did today, and I bought a lot of stuff that I shouldn't have. It's new music on Alt 104.5.

0: when I search for a band like Smashing Pumpkins. And then I get stories like record Smashing Pumpkin crowned at the Kentucky State Fair. I thought it said record Smashing Pumpkin, not record Smashing Pumpkin. Yes, there's a difference between the two. 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

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I am Josh, and you know, Halloween, it feels like it's far away, but we're like 2 months away, a little more than 2 months away. 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It's their All Aboard the Ghost Ship Halloween night show at the Fillmore. 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
0: Yeah.
1: 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Would you play me a song?
0: Definitely.
1: Thank you. Have a nice night. Keep rocking, bro.
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